Ripum Music closed its doors, but its music lives on. Tom Petty. An American Girl. Don Felder. The Allman Brothers. All shaped at Lipum's. 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

The first Heisman winner to coach another Heisman winner, Steve Spurrier of Danny Werfel at the University of Florida. Not bragging. Okay, maybe a little bragging. 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
3: Initiative. Here's a look at today, July 9th, in rock history. On this day in 1988, Cheap Trick went to number one on the U.S. singles chart with The Flame, the group's only U.S. number one. Today in 1983, The Police started an eight-week run at number one on the U.S. singles chart with Every Breath You Take. Taken from the band's album Synchronicity, Sting won Song of the Year, and The Police won Best Pop Performance for the song at the 1984 Grammys. Don't you And a trio of rockers were born today. Mitch Mitchell, drummer for the Jimi Hendrix Experience in 1947. Iconic AC/DC frontman Bon Scott in 1946. And Jim Kerr of Simple Minds, who was born today in 1959. And that's a look at July 9th in rock history. 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

0: 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How may I disappoint you today?
1: Yeah, I'm tired all the time.
0: That's normal.
1: My motivation is gone.
0: Normal.
1: My sex drive isn't what it used to be.
0: Also normal.
1: So the answer is just live with it?
0: According to adulthood, yeah.
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Ripon Music closed its doors, but its music lives on. Tom Petty. An American Girl. Don Felder. The Allman Brothers. 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
1: Good morning.
0: Tomorrow's Friday. Yay.
1: Yes.
0: And let's start on a good note.
1: Okay. And this is perfect. I got, you know, my coffee in hand. And this story is about coffee, ironically. It's this volunteer group called the Montana Bar Fairies. I just love the name, the Montana Bar Fairies.
0: It sounds like a football team.
1: with little tutus on and stuff. They've been leaving $5 coffee gift cards under the windshield wipers of cars left overnight outside of local bars. So basically they're saying thanks for making the smart choice for not driving drunk.
0: Okay.
1: So instead of, you know, finding a parking ticket on their cars, drivers find enough money for a coffee and, you know, to help them shake off the
0: thank
1: hangover.
0: You for not driving drunk.
1: Exactly. So it started as like a small act of kindness, and now it's a nationwide movement promoting safe rides home and raising awareness about impaired driving. There's even been videos on social media of volunteers leaving these coffee cards that have racked up millions of views online, and obviously people praising the simple but powerful idea.
0: What's their name again?
1: It's the Montana Bar Fairies.
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0: 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Thanks to Meldon Law and Chet Craig Plumbing.
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1: There certainly has not been a shortage of Florida man stories this week.
0: They're the best.
1: Yeah, yesterday we had the one where Florida man stole a debit card and he used it to buy $79 worth of door hinges and Axe body spray. He went on Amazon and ordered these things, and so that's how...

0: police were able to catch up with the guy because he ordered on Amazon.
1: Door hinges and Xbox. That is the weirdest combination. But hey, whatever.
0: 888-WIND-FM2. Hunter and Dupree, good morning.
2: Good morning. It's Frankie B.
0: Frankie B. What's going on?
2: No, not too much. I thought that he went to the store and bought something. I didn't know he was on Amazon.
0: Yep, he was on Amazon buying door hinges and Axe body spray. You know, Frankie B., we know you're beating the women off in Dunellen at the Walmart because they all just like, oh, Frankie B's here, and they all come swarming you. What's your cologne of choice?
2: No, I like the Axe.
1: The Axe? Is that what you said?
2: Yeah, the Axe.
0: Axe body spray.
2: I use the deodorant.
1: Yeah.
2: It lasts a long time. It's really good.
0: Oh, remember Gina Tay had a splash.
2: I remember the high karate and all that stuff.
1: High karate.
0: High karate.
1: Yeah.
0: Another one for high karate. That's funny.
2: Well, I remember my grandfather used to use the Old Spice.
1: Old Spice, yeah.
2: Yeah, it's really good stuff.
0: Ooh, Giorgio. That was popular when I was a kid.
2: Giorgio, I remember that.
0: Yeah.
1: What's the perfume? My mom used to use White Diamonds all the time.
0: Oh, really? That was the one with Elizabeth Taylor in the commercials.
1: Taylor, yeah.
0: And she takes off her earring and she puts it down. She's like, this will bring you luck as they're playing poker.
1: White Diamonds.
0: White Diamonds.
1: I think she still wears White Diamonds.
0: Yeah, some of them have stood the test of time, like Old Spice, that now is catering to women. Women apparently are all about Old Spice.
1: What did your mom wear as far as perfume?
0: We weren't a huge perfume family. Yeah. I mean, we like our natural essence to
1: all natural.
0: Take over.
1: Body by Dupree.
2: Hey, body by Huntsman. Question: how much is the tickets for the Leonard Skinner?
1: Oh yeah, thing? Frankie, this is right up your alley, Leonard.
0: Oh yeah.
1: The Riley Show.
0: Yeah.
1: He wants to know how much tickets are.
0: I do believe they start at 15 and they go up from there.
2: That's still good.
0: I think the most expensive ones are about $55.
1: But starting at 15. And that's balcony probably?
0: Yeah, that's balcony. That's
1: I actually think the balcony's better.
0: I like the balcony.
1: Because you're a little higher up.
0: Yeah. $55 is the most expensive one right now.
2: Right.
0: But and
2: that's
0: then
2: more like front row.
0: Yeah, there's some second row available.
1: Are you thinking of going, Frankie?
2: Yeah, I'm thinking about it.
0: Oh, $35 is the cheapest. Sorry. My bad.
1: Is there a lot of tickets left?
0: No, $30 is the cheapest. There's some. Yeah, actually, there's some good seats. For some reason, everybody wants to sit near the sides. I don't understand. As I'm looking at the legend of what seats are taken and which ones are available, everybody wants to sit on the side. And I'm like, are you guys getting up and dancing? Is that why?
2: I don't know. That's weird.
1: Yeah. Frankie, you could be on the prowl this weekend.
0: Oh,
1: at the Riley.
0: Frankie B. Well, we hope to see you there, Frankie B.
2: Yeah, I hope to, too. I love you all.
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1: You're right. 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
1: Coming up, story about a Little League leader. 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
0: On a woman of the night, if you will. Yeah, on another Little League. That's funny.
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1: And first and foremost, ground depression opened on Northwest 80th Avenue in Ocala, right near Highway 40 yesterday.
0: Ooh.
1: Oh, was traffic bad. Not in the most ideal of places, because it's like right there, right near the intersection. The busy road is closed. They're not saying it's a sinkhole yet, but just letting you know about that.
0: It's a big hole.
1: Stop.
0: That is a big hole.
1: Also, breaking news this morning. Kind of sad news. Bonnie Tyler passed away. Sad, but not shocking.
0: Right.
1: So she had, she was in a medically induced coma. She was having some medical problems. Bonnie Tyler, only 75 years young.
0: Man, it was June. Her birthday was a month ago.
1: Exactly, no, a month ago. Well, a month ago yesterday.
0: A month ago yesterday, yeah.
1: She underwent emergency intestinal surgery. It's kind of sad. She was in a coma to help her recover. Oh, but we will always remember her frosted hair.
0: Of course.
1: Her beautiful eyeliner and her beautiful voice. All right. Man. And 352 today.
0: Your
1: community connection. 352 today. Your community connection. WEC, their equestrian hotel.
0: Yeah.
1: Named among best resorts in Florida by Travel and Leisure readers.
0: Oh, okay.
1: You can read about that article in 352 today's article. It's an article about an article.
0: It's an article. That's cool. Good for them.
1: 352today.com.
0: It's a great place.
1: Yep. Two wins in a row for the Rays against the Yanks.
0: And this is good because they're playing the Yankees, so every time they win, they get a game up. They're five games up on the Yankees in the American League East.
1: Braves beat the Pirates, Marlins over the Mariners. And is this right? They're going to retire Evan Longoria's jersey?
0: I was supposed to go on Saturday. And then we have the Riley Saturday.
1: Oh, I have it. No, I have it that it's going to happen
0: on
1: Sunday.
0: It's July 11th, and it's a two-day thing.
1: It's a two-day thing, so you can still go on Sunday.
0: No, because Sunday, I don't do anything Sunday.
1: That is your day of rest, as the good Lord put it?
0: Saturday night would have been the day.
1: Okay. Don Zimmer's widow and family going to be there as well. So the number three. It's actually, they're calling it Long Legacy
0: Weekend. So remember last year, they were playing at Steinbrenner Field, and I went to it. It was a retired. He was a Ray for a day, and they retired him.
1: That's what it was.
0: So then this year, he's going to they're retiring his number at Tropicana Field, but I told you, I'm like, I'm probably going to go to that next year because that's, you know, he's my favorite. He's the reason I named my son Evan.
1: Aww.
0: So it's actually this Saturday, the one that we were going to go to, and I'm like, oh my gosh, there's a Riley concert.
1: Oh, sorry to interrupt your plans.
0: I mean, really, my favorite player, I can't even see.
1: Winner in the Powerball last night. Saturday's jackpot worth $457 million. Mega Millions next drawing is on Friday. That's tomorrow, and that stands at $604 million. Back to baseball. Little League leader stole money from the kids and used it for blank.
0: At a strip club.
1: At a strip
0: club.
1: All
0: the money. Yeah. Or drugs.
1: Or drugs.
0: Yeah. Or alcohol. Okay. 888 Wind FM 2. Let's see. Frankie B says, for candy M&Ms. He used it at the concession stand. That's great. Okay. Kevin in Gainesville, he spent it on bets for his team. He was betting.
1: Okay, I see where you're going. That's Pete good. Rose. Little Petey Rose.
0: Yeah, Metalhead Joe did the leader spin the pesos at the Beaver Pole Dancing Competition. See, that's what I'm kind of thinking, maybe. And can I say beer and beverage? Okay.
1: Okay.
0: That's from Steve Saletto. You never know what Steve Saletto.
1: You got it.
0: Morning, Steve.
1: Censor. I get it. So I actually almost every answer is right.
0: Yeah.
1: This president of a little league stole funds meant for the kids and spent the money on things like strip clubs and erectile dysfunction medication.
0: Wow.
1: According to the arrest report, Steve Rodriguez Prado is accused of blowing close to $65,000 meant for the Little League. This is in Las Vegas. He spent the money at casinos.
0: Mm-hmm.
1: He spent it on air travel, strip clubs, ride shares, video games, car insurance, and
0: crazy.
1: His medication for ED.
0: Why not, right? Holy cow. He went nuts.
1: Detectives say that he made 79 transactions through Zelle and sent the cash to a business that was owned by his wife.
0: And the kids are like, can we play ball?
1: Yeah. Hey, the poor kids. Come on. We don't care about your need for the little blue pill. 74 degrees from the TV 21st Alert Weather Center. Here's AJ.
2: Another scorching day for North Central Florida as high temperatures reach the upper 90s and heat index values climb close to 110. It'll be a mix of sun and clouds. Not a whole lot of rain expected today. Tonight will be partly cloudy. Lows are in the lower to middle 70s. Friday, another hot and humid day. Highs again reaching the upper 90s. A small chance for some isolated storms returning Friday. From the TV 20 First Alert Weather Center, I'm meteorologist AJ Willie on Wind FM.
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0: Ooh, that's gonna go.
1: Yep. 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
0: Because it's like dinner on a show. 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
0: in.
1: That's right.
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1: Text us jokes, 888 to Wind FM 2. Thanks for the texted in joke. The inventor of the heat index died today. He was 92, but he felt like 108.
0: Oh, that's awesome. I like that.
1: I love it. Love getting texts like that. And I love getting calls, 888 Wind FM 2, Hunter and Dupree, and Dina and Bronson.
0: Yeah, Dina, what were you saying you got going on later?
2: The termite man's coming to my house after work.
1: Yay!
0: The termite man? Is that what you said?
2: Yeah, he's got to check. You know, it's a yearly thing that they come out of your house.
1: Yeah, I always feel bad when I see a house that's tented.
0: Ooh, yeah.
1: Because, I mean, it's not like a horrible, awful thing. Termites are a thing in Florida. It's not their fault that they have termites, but man, it's like everybody in the neighborhood looks.
0: You know, in the TV show Breaking Bad, at one point they used that, fumigation, to go into a house to make
1: meth.
0: Ooh. And then, there was part of a business that they bought. This is as they were getting, like, money. Because then they were fumigating the house. So
1: are you telling me that the next time I see one of these buildings with that tent over, it could be meth?
0: Maybe meth is being made in that house.
1: Now I'm going to question.
0: You know what's funny,
1: though? What y'all doing in there?
0: I don't have a termite person coming out, but I have a pest control guy coming because I found a few ants kind of roaming the house.
1: Yeah,
0: and it's just
1: weather.
0: That time of year. We have pest control all the time.
1: Yeah, if it's covered and it's a free visit.
0: Yeah, they're going to come in the house, though. A lot of times they just do outside stuff. But when we lived up north, we only had pest control for like maybe half the year.
1: Yeah.
0: Just because the colder months.
1: Florida.
0: But here you have to have it all the time. So funny that we both have bug guys.
1: Oh, yeah. Ask the ant guy, the pest control guy, about the snake.
0: I did. Last time he came, this was forever ago. And he's like, oh, he probably slithered out. Like, I don't really know what else to say. Like, it's nowhere in the house. So
1: you're safe. Okay.
0: I've been safe. That was probably almost a year ago at this point, which is wild.
2: Well, if you find the snake skin somewhere, you know he's still there.
0: No, I haven't found anything. It's been that long.
1: Have you
0: really
1: found any mice or
0: year.
1: Rats, anything?
0: We don't have
1: Because you have a snake in the house. That's why.
0: No, you know what's happening? We live in a development that is, they're building a new section of the development. So I feel like all the stuff, they were trying to find new places to go. But
1: your
0: now,
1: house was very welcoming.
0: Now that area is already built up already. So I think at the time,
1: hey,
0: it was
1: y'all,
0: just,
1: move back.
0: They were unsettling. The ground was unsettling. And they were just like, where do we go?
2: How about any gators walking in your neighborhood?
1: Do you have any gators walking
0: in
1: your neighborhood?
0: No, we don't have any like ponds or anything. Like, there's water retention areas, but we haven't had enough rain.
1: You know
0: rain.
1: What's interesting? So my husband drives for a living. He drives everywhere from, from Leesburg to Gainesville to Cedar Key. I mean, he's all over the place.
0: Yeah.
1: And every time he says he goes to the villages, man, there are gators.
0: Villages, yeah.
1: Yeah, I don't know what it is. I don't know if they ship them in or what.
0: There's a lot of little, like lakes and stuff there. Or, it's like water retention.
1: It's building up so fast the gators don't have time to move.
0: Yeah.
2: What company does your husband work for?
1: Pods.
0: So he's constantly moving people. And moving.
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1: And we're going to have an Aerosmith tribute at the Riley coming up a little later on this year, part of our Rocks the Riley series, which this Saturday night is our Lynyrd Skynyrd tribute.
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0: Paris.
1: Paris, France?
0: Paris, France.
1: Wow. What, because you didn't speak the language, or how did you get lost?
0: No, just because we weren't paying attention to what we were doing.
1: Ah.
0: We went over there. We had 17 adults and 23 kids.
2: Ooh. Oh. That's a lot.
0: Did not lose one single kid or adult.
1: Yay!
0: But there was one day that my son and I went for a walk. And unlike the United States, when you look at most city grids, they're in a square cross pattern.
1: Mm-hmm.
0: Square or rectangle cross pattern.
1: Yeah.
0: Paris isn't designed that way. It's like 1,000 bicycle spokes.
1: Around the Arc de Triomphe?
2: Oh.
0: Well, not just the arch. Every so often, you've got another bicycle center.
1: Oh.
0: And the spokes go out for them. My son and I went for a walk. I said, okay, you know, we're used to the block system. You go out, you go to the end of the block, you turn left. You go two blocks, you turn left. You go two blocks, turn left. Eventually, you come back to where you started.
2: Yeah. You're like, this isn't where we're supposed to be.
0: God only knows where all we went.
2: Yeah.
0: The hostel that we were staying at was only two blocks from the Louvre.
2: Mm-hmm. Jeez.
0: We were wound up over at the main train station. I mean, we went, like I said, we went out, turned left two blocks, turned left two blocks, turned left. That's like crazy. I said, we did a nice long loop around and wound up at the main train station, got on the subway and came back to where we were. We left at about 1:30 maybe. It was after 11 o'clock when we got back.
2: Oh, my gosh. That's crazy.
0: Yeah, my wife was not very happy with me that day.
2: Yeah. And where was this again? France?
0: Paris, France.
2: Paris, yeah. Okay. Yeah, I'm looking at their
0: while
2: map.
0: While we were there, we got to enjoy the Eiffel Tower, the Louvre. The Louvre is like Disney World. You need more than one day to go into it.
1: Oh, okay.
0: We also went to the Chateau Versailles. Ooh. That place is huge. Mm-hmm. They had a fireplace that was over 8 foot wide.
1: Oh, my God.
0: At least 6 foot tall.
1: Is that bigger than the fireplace that's in Bass Pro Shop at Celebration Point? That's a big fireplace.
0: I think so.
1: Yeah. That's a huge fireplace.
2: What's a good big fireplace?
1: Oh, yeah.
2: I got a big fireplace.
1: I'm just looking at you over there, Dupree, because Dupree pulled up a map of Paris, and he looks lost looking at the map.
2: It's like Roy said, it's like bike spokes, like the way the streets go. Like, it's not...
0: And they're all crisscrossed.
2: It's all over the place. Like, right. I can see this would be very easy.
1: That's how they keep their enemies at bay. They can't find their way.
0: At the time that we went in 2006, it cost us about $1,500 per person to go over there. We stayed at a hostel. We had two meals a day that were included, breakfast at the hostel, and then we slept on bunk beds. You know, like I said, we had a good time. It was a communal bathroom type thing.
2: Oh.
0: The other thing. They didn't have seats. The whole toilet, itself was the seat.
1: Okay.
2: Jeez.
0: And you talk about cold porcelain in the morning.
2: You know, I feel like I've been to Paris.
1: Yeah, just by all your details.
2: Yeah, I don't have to go now.
1: All right. Thanks for saving us money, Roy. We got to run.
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1: Good morning. All right, 888 Wind FM 2, the number to call, the number to text. It's ringing right now. This is Roy in Ocala.
0: All right, Roy, last place you got lost.
2: Technically speaking, I'd say

0: difficult in adulthood. How may I disappoint you today?
1: Yeah, I'm tired all the time.
0: That's normal.
1: My motivation is gone.
0: Mm-hmm. Normal.
1: My sex drive isn't what it used to be.
0: Also normal.
1: So the answer is just live with it?
0: According to adulthood, yeah.
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1: On the way, story about a woman who was so out cold when she was sleeping that she blinked while she was sleeping.
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1: 352 today, your community connection. So this is really cool. Ocala City Council, they approved Black Sheep on Broadway having a Christmas in July block party.
0: Hey.
1: Featuring, now I say this because of you were in Orlando, LFO's Brad Fischetti. I vaguely remember the band LFO. They had that the summertime girls.
0: Yeah, summertime girls got it going on or whatever it is. Yeah.
1: Anyway, I think that's like really cool. A bunch of other talents performing as well. Proceeds benefiting the Marin County Literacy Council.
0: That is something else.
1: Isn't it?
0: It's New Kids on the Block had a bunch of hits.
1: Yeah.
0: Chinese food makes me sick. Oh my gosh, that is wild. That's
1: Blast
0: bringing
1: from
0: back
1: the Past.
0: Something.
1: Read about it at 352today.com.
0: Your community connection.
1: Former Gator slugger Jack Caglione going to participate in the Home Run Derby Monday in Philly.
0: So at first, it was Junior Caminero. He was the first one for the Rays. And then it's like, is anyone else going to join? Because this is Monday now. Ben Rice, who's a Yankee player, he decided to play. So then it's like, okay, there's only two. And then now Jack Caglione.
1: Yeah.
0: So I know of three.
1: Okay.
0: And this is happening Monday, right?
1: This is happening Monday.
0: They need a little bit more.
1: Well, I will tell you that Justin Verlander.
0: Did he? Oh,
1: he's going to be at the All-Star game.
0: Yeah, he's a pitcher.
1: Yeah, he's going to be
0: the one I saw at Disney that one time.
1: Is he really?
0: Remember Kate Upton? I showed you the.
1: That's right. Yeah. Well, maybe you'll see him there more often because he just announced he's retiring at the end of the season.
0: Maybe so this will be his to Orlando
1: last All-Star game. Maybe he can get a job at Disney.
0: Maybe that's why he was there scoping it out.
1: Exactly. At least one case of that parasitic infection that causes extreme diarrhea in some confirmed in Alachua County.
0: Oh no.
1: 18 states have reported cases.
0: You said mostly Michigan, though, right?
1: 700 in Michigan.
0: Yeah, it's like

0: I'm not going.
1: I'm not going to Michigan.
0: I'm good.
1: Also, a ground depression opened on Northwest 80th Avenue in Ocala, right near Highway 40. They did not call it a sinkhole, but the road is back open.
0: It's a big hole. I've seen the pictures.
1: It's perfectly circular.
0: It is perfectly. It's a perfect circle.
1: And one more thing. A woman, obviously a heavy sleeper, blinked while she was sleeping.
0: Walked
1: while she was sleeping. Yeah. Ate while she was sleeping. Ate. Sang while she was sleeping.
0: I don't know. I'm still sticking to that crazy story.
1: Snored.
0: She slept, walked, and robbed the place and woke mm-hmm. up, bed full of money. Where did this come from? All right, 888 Wind FM 2. Tom said, had a baby. Oh, okay. Passed gas very loudly. Yes. All right. Ghost Slider says the same thing. Farting.
1: Woke up the house. She kept sleeping.
0: Went to a strip club, got naked, and made $1,000. Frankie B. That was his dream.
1: Why is there body glitter all over me?
0: Metalhead Joe, did she eat hard-boiled eggs in the parking lot?
1: Hey! Thank you for watching my video that I just posted this morning on social.
0: Lefty from High Springs, she got up and used the toilet because of explosive diarrhea.
1: She has that parasitic infection.
0: Crazy Chris says drove her car.
1: Uh-huh.
0: And then Kevin in Gainesville, drown while she slept.
1: Oh, no. Oh. Yeah, that's kind of scary.
0: Boy.
1: No, this woman, obviously a very heavy sleeper, gave birth while she was sleeping,
0: so Tom was right.
1: There you go. While she was asleep. New mom out of Canada. Her name's Carolina. She gave birth to her baby while sleeping through her epidural.
0: Okay.
1: So that kind of explains a lot. But here, nurses found the baby, luckily within minutes, under a pile of blankets.
2: Oh my gosh, it's okay. We just had a baby in the bed. Hi.
3: Oh my gosh.
2: It's unbelievable that you didn't feel that.
1: It's unbelievable that you didn't feel that. The baby is 100% healthy.
0: That's good.
1: The woman, lucky, I guess, because every woman I know is like childbirth.
0: Yeah, everyone handles things different. My ex-wife, when she, I forget which child it was, because, mm-hmm. I got so many kids, they had to wake her up. It's time to push.
1: Oh, she was sleeping?
0: Yes.
1: I'd be like, let me sleep.
0: It's time to push. I'll never forget that.
1: Did they wake you up too?
0: No, I was already.
1: Oh, okay.
0: It was probably my first kid. I was freaking stressed and nervous. Yeah.
1: 76 degrees from the TV 21st Alert Weather Center. Here's AJ.
4: Another scorching day for North Central Florida as high temperatures reach the upper 90s and heat index values climb close to 110. It'll be a mix of sun and clouds. Not a whole lot of rain expected today. Tonight will be partly cloudy. Lows are in the lower to middle 70s. Friday, another hot and humid day. Highs again reaching the upper 90s. A small chance for some isolated storms returning Friday. From the TV 21st Alert Weather Center, I'm meteorologist AJ Willie on Wind FM.
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0: the very talented, the very beautiful Pat Benatar, Wind FM, iconic rock, Hunter and Dupree. 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
1: Nothing fancy. It's the Lynyrd Skynyrd tribute. That's going to be rockin' Riley this Saturday. Doors open?
0: 6:30.
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1: Boom.
0: We got to get better at that.
1: So tickets going to be at will call. So it's an easy...
0: easy win.
1: Easy win. You just show up at the Riley.
0: All right.
1: Saturday.
0: If you want nothing fancy...
1: Nothing fancy.
0: Got to win the Lost Lyric. Going to read you a line from a song. What we need you to do is be the first person on the request line at 888-WIND-FM2 to know the song it came from. Title and artist has to be right. And you win nothing fancy.
1: Nothing fancy.
0: Here's the Lost Lyric. So you're tired of the same old story. Oh, turn some pages. So you're tired of the same old story. Oh, turn some pages. What song is that Lost Lyric from? We need title and artist. First one to get it right wins nothing fancy. 888-WIND-FM2, 888-946-3362. 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
3: 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Oh, turn some pages. What is it?
4: Is it REO Speedwagon? Roll with the changes.
3: Yes! You got it. What's your name? Where are you calling from?
4: It's SS.
3: SS! Where are you?
4: Driving.
3: Okay.
4: Going to sweat my behind off.
5: Oh, yeah.
3: All right. SS, congratulations.
5: It's a hot day. All right, dude, so at least Saturday you're going to be in air conditioning to see the Lynyrd Skynyrd tribute at Rocks the Riley. Nothing fancy.
3: Yeah.
4: Please.
3: Wait, go.
4: Everybody must have been guessing wrong.
3: Yep. Well, congratulations, SS. We'll see you Saturday. REO Speedwagon, roll with the changes.
4: Thank you.
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2: And a trio of rockers were born today. Mitch Mitchell, drummer for the Jimi Hendrix Experience in 1947. Iconic AC/DC frontman Bon Scott in 1946. And Jim Kerr of Simple Minds, who was born today in 1959. And that's a look at July 9th in rock history. 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
2: Good morning.
1: Hey, who's this?
2: This is Shane.
1: Hey, Shane, what's going on? Where are you, Shane?
2: In Gainesville.
1: Okay.
0: Shane in Gainesville.
1: What's happening?
2: Yeah, I almost said on Earth, but today is my little brother's 21st birthday.
1: No.
2: And so my first thought this morning was, I wonder what Hunter and Dupree did on their 21st birthday. I bet you guys had some ragers.
0: I had to wait, like, I was on antibiotic for being really sick on my 21st birthday. So I had to wait, like, 4 days after my birthday to go crazy. And then I was living in Tampa. I went to Ybor City and, you know, just had fun.
1: Partied it up there.
2: Oh, yeah.
1: Well, I wish I could tell you a wild story, Shane. I mean, I was working at an amusement park, Cedar Point, and the day of my birthday, I pulled like a 16 or 18 hour shift. I mean, it was like three shifts in a row and I was exhausted. We went to Chi Chi's. My friends and I went to Chi Chi's because I, you know, let's go get a margarita. And they didn't even card me. I'm like, hey. And then I went back to my room because they have like these dorm rooms. I went back to my room and slept. I mean, that was my 21st birthday. Yeah. What places are the best places to go out for a 21st birthday and karaoke?
2: Munnigan's was a great place. Backstage Lounge isn't open anymore, but I don't know if you guys remember Backstage Lounge down on South Main, but they used to have rockin' shows there, and they had great karaoke there.
0: You know what I wish was open?
1: And what is it, a Domino's now or something? What is...
2: I think it was like an art school at one point, like a special school for like a special art school, but I think it is like a Domino's now or something, yes.
0: You know what would have been good? Rocky's Dueling Piano Bar.
1: Is that not still open?
0: It's not there anymore.
1: Because the sign is there.
0: No, it's...
2: I heard about that place,
0: Downtown
2: but
0: Fats.
2: They closed down. Oh.
0: It's called Downtown Fats now. It's something completely different.
2: And I know Emerald Lounge has karaoke where they used to, but I have to see when they do.
0: Main Street Bar and Billiard.
1: Yeah.
2: But Main Street, do they have karaoke?
0: I don't know if they have karaoke, but then they have the barcade right next to it. That's always fun.
1: The barcade?
2: We'll probably stop by that. We're going to do bar hopping first.
0: Yeah,
2: and then if we happen to see a bar or two that looks cool doing karaoke... We'll hop in there.
0: Heck yeah.
2: But yeah, barcade's awesome. I was really happy when they opened. I mean, I grew up in the arcade era. So, I mean, that was really cool to see a place where it's like go in there and have a couple beers and play skee ball.
0: It's awesome.
2: The old school game.
1: Hey, Shane, so we got to run, but I tell you what. I dare you to call us tomorrow morning.
0: There you go.
2: No, okay, I'll try. If I can, then I will. Yeah.
1: If I can.
0: Well, happy 21st to your brother. That's awesome.
1: What's your brother's name?
2: Thank you. Dakota.
1: Dakota. Happy birthday, Dakota, man. Woo!
0: Go wild.
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1: On the way, story about a woman who lost control.
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0: Her used underwear. Or bra. 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Walmart takes everything back, though,
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1: Got an accident reported in Marion County. Roadblocks reported 484 at Southwest 16th Avenue. 352 today. Your community connection has the information on the annual Stop the Violence Back to School Rally coming up on the 25th at Santa Fe College.
0: Okay.
1: 352today.com has that information. Two wins in a row for your Rays.
0: Heck yeah. Five games up on the Yankees.
1: Uh-huh.
0: Pretty awesome.
1: Because they beat the Yankees.
0: It's the best when you go head-to-head with the team that's right behind you. Because as you win, it's just like
1: the gap
0: keeps
1: gaining. Getting wider and wider.
0: Because if you're playing other teams and win and then the Yankees win, it's like, okay, well, we're staying the same. So they're gaining on them, which is nice.
1: Yep. Braves beat the Pirates. Marlins won over the Mariners. Now, Tuesday night, Dodgers-Rockies game. Yeah, sure, Shohei Ohtani, 300th career home run. Yeah, that's great. But it was the two adorable baby raccoons that stole the show.
0: Nice.
1: They were walking and bumping their heads below the outfield wall padding, which immediately I thought, oh my gosh, rabies, but they're babies. So I think what it is they were lost. Apparently, personnel safely retrieved the cute little raccoons.
0: Aww.
1: They were.
0: It's always fun when you're watching these games and it's like the game's going on and then the camera is like zoomed in on, like, say, the raccoons.
1: Yeah.
0: And then it's like they're still playing. So it goes back and forth.
1: Teams like plant things like that to go on during their games?
0: I don't think so.
1: Okay.
0: The craziest one was when Randy Johnson,
1: big unit,
0: threw a pitch and

0: it like exploded a bird.
1: I remember that.
0: That was like
1: because
0: the
1: whoever
0: wildest.
1: Got the picture right at that moment, because there's like feathers.
0: I mean, to be, that is the wildest. That bird just like boop. Because Randy Johnson threw hard for his day. He was throwing 100 miles an hour, and it's like he was, yeah, the
1: poor
0: big
1: bird.
0: And yeah, that bird, he didn't make it, unfortunately.
1: Poor bird. So was that a strike, a ball? Wait, what?
0: I don't know what they did with that. I mean, it was because it was so random.
1: Yeah. So Blue Springs State Park is going to begin to require reservations starting next week, just like Rainbow Springs State Park, where you have to make reservations. You just can't show up day of, pay admission, and go in. There's actually a couple of other state parks that are doing it, like Henderson Beach, doing the reservation thing. It's intended to streamline entry, reduce congestion, and improve the visitor experience.
0: I'm kind of bummed. I get it. I mean, it makes sense.
1: They're natural things, and you have to make a reservation. You have to make a reservation to enjoy nature.
0: Nature. There's too many people are enjoying nature. So
1: yeah, I guess so.
0: Too many crowds.
1: All right, one more thing. A woman lost control at Walmart because they wouldn't take back her blank.
0: The used bra that it didn't fit, and she brought it home, and she's like, I need to return this. And they're like,
1: I need
0: nope.
1: a bigger one. I need a bigger boulder holder.
0: Boulder holder. I don't know, because it's crazy. You could return anything to Walmart. So, you know, it has to be something, I don't know, personal.
1: Okay.
0: Or used in some kind of way. Frankie B at 888 Wind FM2 says the box of rubbers.
1: Oh, yeah.
0: I get it. Yeah.
1: Okay.
0: Would not take back her used underwear. Tony and Newberry. That's what I'm thinking. Rob from Ocala says fireworks.
1: Oh, I'm sorry. It's after the 4th of July. We're not going to take back those fireworks.
0: Yeah, that's a good one. Used beaver and camel personal toys. Come on, Roy. That's great. Out of date meat.
1: Oh, yeah.
0: That they're notorious for. That's Ghost Slider. Ooh. Let's see. Probably my ex-wife returning the multiple self-massagers.
1: Oh, my gosh.
0: Jeez. And then her lazy husband from Bootleg.
1: Lazy husband.
0: I need to return him.
1: Oh, my gosh. No, this video has gone viral. I had to watch this because this lady just loses it. She's a young woman, and she is just freaking out at Walmart. She is in the electronics department, so she's trying to return something that's electronics. And apparently Walmart is not taking it back. I don't know why, but she is just losing her mind. She starts arguing over the return. She jumps on the counter and just starts screaming.
0: Jeez.
1: Then she hops down and starts punching the self-checkout screen. And I mean,
0: wow.
1: She can punch really well.
0: Huh?
1: So in the video, as she's punching it, the worker says, "Felony." So she punches it again. Felony.
0: Felony.
1: And they're just going back and forth.
0: Wow.
1: Then she tips over a display, spills everything, and just walks out.
0: What is she trying to?
1: Something electronic that they were not going to take back.
0: Something electronic.
1: So anyway, there's a story.
0: I mean, that could be a personal device.
1: That is electronic. 79 degrees from the TV 21st Alert Weather Center. Here's AJ.
2: Another scorching day for north central Florida as high temperatures reach the upper 90s and heat index values climb close to 110. It'll be a mix of sun and clouds. Not a whole lot of rain expected today. Tonight will be partly cloudy. Lows are in the lower to middle 70s. Friday, another hot and humid day. Highs again reaching the upper 90s. A small chance for some isolated storms returning Friday. From the TV 21st Alert Weather Center, I'm meteorologist AJ Willie on Wind FM.
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2: Hey, good morning. How are y'all today?
1: Super. How are you? Oh, Ricky. Hey, what's up?
2: Hey, I guess I'm doing a public service announcement here, and I guess I should address this to Hunter. Just for those of us who don't know out there, does Walmart sell low humming devices?
0: Oh, my God. I think that, well, Hunter, I don't want to answer. I've seen them at Walgreens.
1: Oh, okay.
0: Locked up.

0: I don't know for sure.
1: But if Walgreens has them.
0: But I was at Walmart in the makeup department, and they had this this case under lock and key that had, like, the jelly. But I don't know if they had
2: Can
0: other
2: you imagine,
0: things.
2: Like, I didn't look. I need your help. I have, there's something in the lock section I want to get.
0: Oh, my gosh. And then could you imagine the- over the loudspeaker? Customer needs help in the
1: personal massager.
0: Customer
3: I'm
0: needs
3: not a Walmart
0: help.
3: Person, so I was just curious.
1: That is really funny. What do they call it? Equate? What's the Walmart brand?
0: Oh, Equate, yes.
1: Equate.
0: I'm like, what do they call
1: it? No. Is it on rollback? Do they still have rollback?
0: Oh, my gosh, Ricky.
3: All right. Y'all have a good day.
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0: And he took
1: And the answer is yes.
0: Ricky, yes. This is Walmart, right? Yeah, Walmart.
1: Yeah, this is Walmart, and the answer is yes. And what the question is, well, hopefully.
0: There's a lot of them. There's variety.
1: You know what's funny is if you look at the shelf underneath, that's for acne. It's right above
0: the star face?
1: Yeah.
0: That's acne?
1: That's for acne.
0: And then below that is what you were talking about earlier with the
1: Don Henley, Wind

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0: We saw that aisle.
1: Or give us a call with that number. It's ringing right now. Hunter and Dupree, good morning.
2: Good morning, Hunter. It's Mongo.
1: Mongo, what's going on with you?

0: you know, same old.
1: Hey, Mongo, I just want you to know there's a mango festival at the Oaks Mall this weekend. Yep. I don't know why I'm connecting the
0: I'm
1: two.
0: I'm not a fruit.
1: You're not a fruit. You're a Mongo.
2: Mongo.
1: So what's going on with you, man?
0: Hey, I heard on Good Morning America where Bonnie Tyler died.
1: Yes. Isn't that sad?
0: Yeah. She's not a rocker like Pat Benatar or anybody, but she still has a place.
2: Benatar.
1: Yeah. Yeah, she influenced a lot. She influenced women to frost their hair and wear heavy eyeliner. But man, she was beautiful and she had a beautiful voice.
0: Right, right.

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1: Looking good.
0: Prize package, that is.
2: I'm so excited.
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1: 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Thanks to East Coast Flooring for being our sponsor this year. Hunter and Dupree, good morning.
0: Good morning. So I was on like Gainesville Word of Mouth yesterday. Seeing this story, because it's right down the road from where I live.
1: Reading only positive news,
0: it's
1: right?
0: Positive
1: on Gainesville
0: news.
1: Word of Mouth. You know what we're talking about. Go on.
0: Oh, yeah. So, okay. So there's this woman in Tioga. And I live real close to Tioga, the town center there. And she was at Patty Cakes, which is the coffee shop. And, you know, she's enjoying her coffee. And she notices that there's a kid, like a little 5-6-year-old by himself on the sidewalk getting ready to cross the road.
1: Ooh.
0: And, you know, Tioga's it's pretty busy.
1: Well,
0: there's a lot of shops in there. So the kid crosses the road and then goes to Patty Cakes. Goes up to the counter and says,
1: I need... At a coffee shop?
0: At the coffee shop. And the kid goes, I need a snack. And they're like, well, okay, but like, where's your mom?
1: Yeah.
0: And then even the woman that is writing this, she's like, I even went up and is like, is your mom nearby? And the kid said, she sent me here to get a snack. She's at the nail place. And the nail place isn't super close. It's within Tioga Town Center, but it's not super
1: not
0: close
1: like
0: to the
1: Patty Cakes. Two or three doors down.
0: So I think they sent her there with money, but the woman wound up, you know, the worker took the child back to the mom at the nail place.
1: Okay.
0: But then, you know, this is where she's like, there's this kid in this busy, you know, shopping center. And she's letting this 5-6-year-old wander free, like, to get a snack, and the nail place is kind of far. Am I crazy? So a lot of people were commenting, like, that is a little crazy. Because she's like, I thought about calling 911. Like, this child is just, like, wandering around lost.
1: Yeah.
0: So as a dad, I mean, my son is, I got a 6-year-old and a 5-year-old. And there's no freaking way I would have them wander around Tioga by themselves.
1: Not just the 6-year-old by himself.
0: No.
1: No. No.
0: I mean, it's just too busy.
1: Yeah.
0: It's just too busy. And I know times are different, you know, like.
1: Times are very different. My mom would not have had a problem doing that when I was 6 years old because she would know where I was. Not that my mom ever got her nails done, but, you know, she would be. She would be watching or knowing at some point, but she wouldn't have a problem with it. Today's world? Oh, no
0: way. Well, today's world is so scary, right? Like, you don't know. There's people, I mean, kids get abducted and this. It's scary. It's just scary times.
1: Mm-hmm.
0: But for a 5 or 6-year-old to wander free, Tioga Town Center.
1: But I get that the mom is getting her nails
0: she's
1: done.
0: Like, this
1: and
0: is
1: she
0: my
1: can't
0: time.
1: Move.
0: Right.
1: Well, no, you're stuck. You're stuck. You can't move. But no. Oh, you should have brought something for the kid with you.
0: Yeah.
1: Plan ahead with
0: iPad,
1: toys
0: bring some snacks.
1: And snacks. And
0: yeah.
1: I was waiting for you to say the kid walked up to the counter and said, I need a smoke and a black coffee, please.
0: Yeah, please. Thank
2: She's
0: you.
2: Always an hour early. And, well, he's been known to show up an hour late. Hunter and Dupree, Wind FM.
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Don't worry, Dupree. 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
0: Rock on.
1: Hunter and Dupree, good morning.
0: Good morning. So, the Emmys... The nominations are in. I don't know if you're
1: watching
0: anything. Wait,
1: you gotta say it again. I was waiting for your cue. Say it again.
0: The Emmys.
1: There you go.
0: There it is. So the nominations are in, and none of these shows. Well, maybe.
1: Okay, what shows got big nods?
0: All right, so The Pitt, which I think you would really, really like. It's a hospital-like show.
1: Yeah, I would love it. I've heard good things about it, but what is it on?
0: It's on, that's the problem. It's HBO Max.
1: Okay, I have a problem. I get the streaming service. I start watching stuff, but everything I want to see is on another streaming service. For example, I wanted to see Ted Lasso and
0: Apple.
1: The one with Jennifer Aniston and
0: Morning Show.
1: So there's a few of them that I want to watch on Apple, and I'm like, oh, but I'm paying for all these other streaming services. So I went ahead and I got Apple now, and I got to watch these. But Apple, now there's stuff on HBO that I had.
0: Yeah, well, The Pitt, it's just because it's like a doctor show, but it's like a full day.
1: I'd love to see it. Yeah,
0: it's kind of
1: cool. It's
0: like
1: 24 meets
0: exactly
1: meets ER.
0: But
1: okay.
0: Hey, you got Apple now. I love. There's a lot of really good shows on Apple.
1: Like
0: you're gonna be. I mean, there's so many.
1: I may not come into work because I'm watching.
0: You gotta catch up. You gotta watch Ted Lasso. That's awesome. Defending Jacob's a good one. There, I could run through. Like if I pull up my Apple app, I could tell you all the good ones.
1: Okay.
0: But. What you really need to watch, I just finished it on Apple. I think you might like Widow's Bay. Widow's Bay got 19 nominations.
1: Ooh.
0: And that's on Apple. That's a pretty good one. It's different, but it's fun. It's a really good one. And then
1: Widow's Bay.
0: And you need to see Severance, too. That's on Apple.
1: You were Severance telling me about that, where the people wake up new every day.
0: They go to work, and when they go in the elevator, it's like there's a work version of them and a home version of them, and they don't remember each. It's the coolest thing, so you got to watch that, too. There's another one, Pluribus, that got 18 nominations for the Emmys. I have not seen that, but that's an Apple Plus show. So there's a lot.
1: So are the Emmys sponsored by Apple Plus
0: Well,
1: right now?
0: It seems like HBO Max and Apple TV is like the two big, you know, I guess, streaming services for the Emmys. So that's going to be live September 14th.
1: Can I borrow your HBO Max password?
0: If I remember, it's all like face. I don't remember passwords. I have like the face ID to kind of get in, but... I'm glad you have Apple TV, though, because honestly, you can't go wrong. There's going to be a lot for you to watch. Like Shrinking with Harrison Ford. That's a good one. You're going to be fine for a while.
1: I hope my couch is ready.
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0: 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Oh, and quick reminder, tomorrow morning, 7 a.m., NCFLDeals.com. The deal is for Elevation 89.
1: I think, yeah, that's going to sell out. That's gonna take off.
0: So some of our sellouts have been happening like in 20 minutes or less.
1: Yeah, but you know, I've never been, but you've sold it to me between it's like a show.
0: I told you it'd be great for your little boys because what little boy doesn't love airplanes?
1: Yeah.
0: So it's Elevation 89. It's not that big. It's kind of, but
1: it's intimate.
0: Yeah, but the one wall is all windows right onto the runway of the Ocala Airport, and it's not Slocala anymore. I mean, almost every 5 or 8 minutes, there were planes taking off or landing.
1: Well, that's what you're saying. It was so like, wow, another plane. Look at that plane.
0: They were busy.
1: Whoa, that guy's pulled up in an Escalade.
0: There's like a black Mercedes-Benz driving out to one of the planes.
1: There's got to be someone big on this thing.
0: And besides that, the food at Elevation 89 was delicious, and they have a full bar. So the deal goes live 7 a.m. tomorrow, ncfldeals.com. Grab it before they sell out.
1: Love it. Okay, let's end on a good note here. The World Cup's been going on.
0: I know.
1: And this is a cool story. This 21-year-old England soccer fan used his savings, $13,000, to take his 80-year-old grandfather on a trip of a lifetime to the World Cup.
0: Oh.
1: So the two have been watching soccer together since he was a little kid. And he said it was finally, you know, his turn to give something back. So this story went viral, and a company reached out with an unbelievable offer. They're like, hey, if England wins, we will reimburse the entire trip.
0: What?
1: Yeah. So even
0: and
1: though
0: they did.
1: Yeah. So this says, even though the original challenge changed, they kept their promise and deposited every dollar back into his bank account.
0: Okay. So how old is this kid?
1: He's 21.
0: Grandpa's and $13,000. Okay. Because I.
1: 13 grand is what he had saved up.
0: Good for him.
1: Yeah. So the grandson has both the unforgettable memories with his granddad and his future house fund, if you will. I mean, 13 grand in the bank. So he says the experience has reminded, he's just trying to remind people to make memories with loved ones while you can.
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0: 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How may I disappoint you today?
1: Yeah, I'm tired all the time.
0: That's normal.
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0: Normal.
1: My sex drive isn't what it used to be.
0: Also normal.
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I'm Scott Chase. 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

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So imagine you're at a place like maybe Tuscaloosa Park over there, and you're shooting some hoops with friends, and you're getting ready to play a game, and a celebrity walks up and says, "Hey, let me stretch, but I'm going to jump in." It didn't happen at Tuscaloosa Park, but I'll tell you what celebrity could show up at a basketball court near you at any time after Def Leppard and Foreigner on Wind FM.

0: 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We got U2, Supertramp. We'll get ZZ Top in there for you, too. So a certain celebrity just rolled up on a basketball court. It happened in Nantucket. Of course, wish it would happen in our community here because I would be totally into this. Adam Sandler rolls up in his car to a park in Nantucket. Actually, if I back the story up a little bit, he actually made some phone calls to the police in Nantucket. And it wasn't for any emergency. He just called to go, hey, where can I find a good pickup basketball game? And so they directed him to a certain park. He ended up getting out of his car. He told the kids, hey, guys, let me stretch. I'm going to hop in. And he just jumped in and started playing hoops with the kids there. Then he took a photo with them. It's rotating on social media. You can see it. You know, he loves the game. I mean, he was going to the Knicks games when they were in the championship. You saw him playing grown-ups a little bit. But he does like to get some basketball in now and again. So, Adam, the invite is there. Come on down, because I played high school and college ball, although it's been a while since I've really played a full-on five-on-five, but I would totally be up for it. We could be King and Duck. King and Duck. That's a White Men Can't Jump reference. Anyway. Adam Sandler, open invite.
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Coming up Saturday night, we're going to be at the Riley for another tribute concert. It's going to be a tribute to Skynyrd. We'll give you all the details on the show and how to get yourself some tickets. 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

Iconic rock, Wind FM with Queen, The Who, The Cars, all on the way. Saturday night, it's a tribute to Lynyrd Skynyrd at the Riley. Tickets are still available. You could get them at the Riley box office, or you

0: 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How may I disappoint you today?
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0: Also normal.
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Wind FM. If you were at this concert that I'm about to talk about, you witnessed history. Actually, it's in the Guinness Book of World Records as the shortest concert of all time. It was The Who at what was called the Ford Amphitheater at the time in Tampa. And there were about 9,000 fans there. This was 2007. You would think that The Who could garner a few more than 9,000 fans. But probably better that they didn't, because Pete Townsend began to play the chords of I Can't Explain, their first single ever. And Roger Daltrey didn't even sing a note and then walked off the stage. And then Townsend stopped the song and the concert was over. 13 seconds in, the concert was over. Daltrey had just realized he couldn't sing due to bronchitis, so they had to shut her down. So, yeah, you can find that in the Guinness Book of World Records, The Who and their 13-second concert. This song's a little bit longer than that. Here's Pinball Wizard on Wind FM.

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0: Iconic Rock, Wind FM, AC/DC is coming up. Journey, we got Poison, Toto. Great stuff coming up. I'm excited about it. You should be too. And how about this? You could help name a body of water in Citrus County. They're looking for submissions to rename an area right next to the Ozello Community Park. It's been known as Pirate's Cove. Now, the only thing about this, they have some rules. I mean, they want people to submit names for it, and they have to be in by the 24th. But they have to include the words Pirate's Cove. I don't know how you rework that or add something to it. A really fun, happy Pirate's Cove. I don't know. I'm trying to figure out how you name it something other than Pirate's Cove. But if you have to have that in the name, that makes it a little more challenging. But anyway, if you're up for the challenge and you'd like to name, maybe you name it after yourself. I don't know. It could be Brian's Pit Pirate's Cove. There you go. I don't know if that'll fly. But anyway, you want more information on this, go to 352today.com. And you could help name the expanded park in Ozello. So there you go. All the information at 352today.com.
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We have another half-price deal that launches tomorrow morning. 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

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We get Skinner on the way, Eddie Money and the Stones. And we have another half-price deal that launches tomorrow morning. This is going to be a good one. 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Elevation 89 is a restaurant that's at the airport, the Ocala Airport. 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And you can save a little money and go to eat at Elevation 89. 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It's just a matter of how quickly. We had one just a few weeks ago.

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Congratulations. A little shout out to World Equestrian Center. 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

Iconic rock, Wind FM with Def Leppard, Metallica, Van Halen coming up. It's one of those days that if you don't have to go outside, you probably shouldn't, because we have a heat advisory once again.

0: today. And the heat index, by the way, not only into triple digits, but in the lower 110s. Okay, that's between 110 and 115 degrees. That is the heat index for today. Hot and humid, high in the upper 90s. Gainesville and Ocala both listed as high expected 98. We might dip our toe in triple digits today. So good day to stay indoors, stay cool, stay hydrated.
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0: 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It's a tribute to Skynyrd, and the band is called Nothing Fancy. 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

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If you got some kids or grandkids going back to school, I know it's hard to think about that in July, but there is a very cool back-to-school rally happening in Gainesville. We'll tell you all about right after Aerosmith and Rat on Wind FM.

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0: Iconic rock, Wind FM with the Stones. We got the Eagles on the way, and there is a really cool event for back to school. Hard to think about in July, but you got to start thinking that way, right? Another year's coming up, and the Stop the Violence Back to School Rally is going to be happening. It's the 27th year held by PAVE, People Against Violence Enterprises. They're going to put together this rally they do every year. It's at the gym at Santa Fe College's Northwest Campus in Gainesville, happening Saturday the 25th. It starts about 10 a.m. And it says this year we're not changing our mission. We're expanding it because of the recent increase in reported domestic violence incidents throughout the city and county in Alachua. They felt compelled to broaden their focus beyond gun violence. So, yeah, they're just getting everybody educated and saying, let's stop the violence. And it's all about back to school as well for the kids. Doing it right for the kids. That's what's important. So if you want more details on that, just go to 352today.com. There's an article there all about it. And just look for the back to school rally. That'll get you to this story. Check that out.
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12: Here's a look at today, July 9th, in rock history. On this day in 1988, Cheap Trick went to number one on the U.S. singles chart with The Flame, the group's only U.S. number one. Today in 1983, The Police started an 8-week run at number one on the U.S. singles chart with Every Breath You Take. Taken from the band's album Synchronicity, Sting won Song of the Year, and The Police won Best Pop Performance for the song at the 1984 Grammys. Don't you And a trio of rockers were born today. Mitch Mitchell, drummer for the Jimi Hendrix Experience in 1947. Iconic AC/DC frontman Bon Scott in 1946. And Jim Kerr of Simple Minds, who was born today in 1959. And that's a look at July 9th in rock history. For Wind FM, I'm Chris DiCarlo.

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0: Iconic Rock, Wind FM on the way. We've got AC/DC, The Who, The Allman Brothers. We got Krista Carlo ready to go as well. And we have a half-price deal that launches tomorrow morning. And more, these things are selling out so fast. You guys are definitely getting the hang of it. Last couple have sold out. I mean, we had one that sold out in 19 minutes. So you got to be ready to go when they launch. And this will be one of those that'll sell out very quickly. Elevation 89. It's the restaurant at the Ocala Airport. You can watch planes out on the runway taking off and arriving. And you can have a great meal. They call it premium flavor without the premium price. But you could also save some money while you're going. And they have a special this month, too. It's Customer Appreciation Month, where they're offering 10% off all tabs. So 10% off. And then you could use your half-price deal. You put down $25, you get $50 to spend at Elevation 89. We launch it tomorrow morning. It's 7 a.m. when it starts. And when they're done, they're done. And as I said, one recent deal sold out in 19 minutes. We could be in the same boat here on this one. So take advantage. Be ready to go at 9 a.m. I'm sorry, 7 a.m. 7 a.m. tomorrow morning. Be ready to go at ncfldeals.com. It's going to wrap it up for me. Chris DiCarlo's next on Wind FM.
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But you know, the 50th anniversary of Star Wars is happening, and they're doing the 50th anniversary experience in Philadelphia in May of next year. And they're going to be celebrating that, and I'm sure we'll be celebrating it all across America, too. It's going to be the largest and most comprehensive behind-the-scenes exhibition celebrating the Star Wars galaxy, and that is going to be 18,000 square feet of exhibit space. So if you are a Star Wars buff, then Philadelphia might be the trip for you next year. 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

0: But I also want to mention that the UV index is considered extreme right now. So very, very high chance of burning quickly. 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For Newbury and Hawthorne, partly cloudy, upper 90s.
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I just want to give a heads up. I mean, we all know that it's hot. There was a heat advisory yesterday, and it's still nearing triple digits right now.

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0: There's only two words you need to remember.
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0: Dan Newlin.
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1: Here we go.
3: 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I was in a wreck and Dan got me a check for $750,000.
4: 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I was in a wreck and Dan Newlin got me a check for $500,000.
5: Hi, this is attorney Dan Newlin. In a wreck and need a check? There's only two words you need to remember. Dan Newlin. I've recovered billions of dollars for accident victims.
1: Say what?
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0: 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Just Google Dan Newlin.
6: 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After my wreck, Dan got me a check for $725,000.
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0: 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If you need serious representation when you're in a wreck, just pull out that mobile phone and just Google two words, Dan Newlin. Y'all, thank me later.
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I don't know what it is about Gen Z, but you all are having a really hard time paying friends. If you do a group trip and one person pays for everything and then everybody's supposed to reimburse, a lot of times that's not happening. Seeing a rise in that in Gen Z. And it's ended a bunch of relationships, caused friction, and some people have even gone into long-term debt because their friends stiffed them on the trip. So I don't even have to give you that advice. You already know. Everybody, separate checks, or however you have to do it. 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

0: 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We already know how beautiful WEC is. 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

0: Iconic Rockwind FM, nothing cuter than a dog show, right? But in Finland, well, the Finnish Kennel Club, at a show in Helsinki, at their exhibition, there was a Rottweiler who tested positive for cocaine. And the owner said, well, he probably came in contact with something, either at the exhibition center or the hotel where he stayed during the event. But my question is, why in the world would you test a Rottweiler for cocaine or drugs to begin with? I guess maybe they do that in some cases. I'm not sure. But I didn't know dogs had to be tested too. Apparently, I learned something new today. Iconic Rock Def Leppard on Wind FM.
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And the horses, there are a lot of them, 1,300. They're competing in nice air-conditioned indoor areas, fortunately. And good thing, too, because Wind FM weather from TV 21st Alert Weather Center. For Ocala and Gainesville, it is hot. The UV index is very high. And there's a heat advisory, too. And, you know, we're nearing triple digits for the next couple of days. 98 today and partly cloudy.

0: partly cloudy.
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Iconic rock Bon Jovi on Wind FM. He has done his first show in a long time. It's been 4 years since he's taken the stage. And Madison Square Garden, he's got like, I think, 9 sold-out shows there. And there's some clips online in social media and stuff of him doing parts of songs. It's not bad. It's not great. But it's exactly what you would probably expect it to be from a guy who's recovering from throat surgery and all that he's been through with his voice. So he's doing a pretty good job. The whole band doing a pretty good job right now. And on this run, we'll see what happens after that. Live at 5, coming up next hour, brought to you by Triple Crown Trailers. And you got a little bit of time to reach out if you wish. We've got Live at 5. It'll be all ready to go. Top of the hour, 5 o'clock on Wind FM.

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If you've ever wondered what it feels like to be struck by lightning, I'll tell you, because there was a lifeguard at Ormond Beach who got hit over the 4th of July weekend, and he said it actually lifted him off of his feet. It hit his truck, transferred to his body. So, you know, you can, he was a secondary hit. Can you even imagine? But anyway, he said it lifted him off his feet, and he kind of went numb and had pins and needles after that. Then told everybody, get off the beach. I just got struck by lightning. You're going to die if you don't move. I would take that warning very seriously. And our Wind FM weather from TV 20 First Alert Weather Center for Fort McCoy and Archer. Looks like we don't have to worry about thunderstorms today, but it is partly cloudy. It's the heat that's getting to all of us. The heat very high. We're going to be near triple digits for the rest of the week. Plenty of humidity to screw up your hair, and a really high UV index too. I'd go somewhere air conditioned. Today's high 98, and Aerosmith next.

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Live at 5 is Cinderella, Iconic Rock, Wind FM, Shake Me, live, of course, because we're live at 5. And, you know, Tommy Kiefer had a little bit of a medical episode a few weeks ago where they had to postpone some shows. He was suffering from heat exhaustion and dehydration. We can understand that, certainly, this time of year with the heat wave across America. But he tends to love to wear long-sleeved velvet. I saw him perform in 103-degree weather in July one time, and he had on a purple long-sleeved like jacket over his shirt, and it was like, you know, like a duster. And I'll tell you, I mean, I was in shorts and a like bikini top, I think, something like that, and I was dying in the heat. I don't know how he did it. He was dripping sweat, so I can certainly see how he could have heat exhaustion. And he's on the mend. He's going to be okay and back out on the road pretty soon. So that's the good news. Today, well, not actually today, but July 14th. So we're close to the anniversary of the death of Jeff LaBar. So remembering him today, he died back in 2021. Live at 5, brought to you by Triple Crown Trailers, built here in Ocala since 1983. 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

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I remember, since Ronnie James Dio is my favorite singer of all time, he died May 10th of 2010. 16 years ago? Are you kidding me? His 84th birthday would have been tomorrow, so an early happy heavenly birthday to Ronnie James Dio as we remember him, his beautiful voice, and his great music on today's Live at 5, brought to you by Triple Crown Trailers. We'll Live at 5 it again tomorrow, one final time for this week. 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

0: 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Wind FM weather from TV 20 First Alert Weather Center for Micanopy and Fort McCoy. Boy, it's hot. Whew, the humidity is just killing me. Haven't had a good hair day in about, what, a month maybe? I think so. We're all complaining about that. But the heat index is crazy. We're going to be near triple digits the next few days. The UV index very high, and we're going to have highs in the upper 90s, 98 today.
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This weekend, Nick Carter off the record with the Rolling Stones, who are releasing their new album, Foreign Tongues, tomorrow. Nick Carter talking with Mick Jagger, Keith Richards, and Bill Wyman, but not Ronnie Wood. I'm not sure quite why, but we'll see what happens with that. That is Sunday morning, 7 to 8 a.m. on 92.5, 95.5 Wind FM.

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Iconic Rock, Wind FM, the president of a Little League team in Vegas decided to misuse the funds for the team. Steven Rodriguez Prado was arrested, accused of blowing close to $65,000 at casinos, air travel, strip clubs, ride shares, video games, car insurance, and ED medication. He made 79 transactions through Zelle to send cash to a business owned by his wife. So she's in trouble too. You think you've got marital problems? Wind FM weather from TV 20 First Alert Weather Center for Bellevue and La Crosse. It's hot near triple digits, 98 today, partly cloudy.

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This weekend, Elton John will be in the eye of the storm on Acoustic Storm. Also expect Unplugged Queen, Clapton, Jimmy Page, and Heart 2. 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

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I'm Krista Carlo. Thanks for hanging out today. We'll do it again tomorrow. Have a really good night, Hunter and Dupree, in the morning with another pair of tickets to Rock the Riley with us for this Saturday's Skinner tribute, 7:30.

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1: This is Kate Janelle. I'm calling from High Springs.
2: 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I work at Ring Power.
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1: 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And Jim Kerr of Simple Minds, who was born today in 1959. 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